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When courage is needed, you're never around. Those medals you wear on your moth-eaten chest should be there for bungling at which you are best.

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Stop sneaking. It's not worth a chance. 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And Clunk, you invent me a thingamabob that catches that pigeon or I lose my job. So

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1: 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LL Cool J, How I'm Coming. Son of Berserk, Part 1.
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1: 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Third base, three strikes, 5,000. 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